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2: Laying on the bathroom floor, feeling nothing. I'm overwhelmed and insecure. Give me something. I can